0: Sir, could you send Ted Cruiser out to 25 Stanford Street for missing persons report from Boston?
1: Station H, all cruisers 17 from Southampton.
0: Hey, Chad.

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Appreciate it. Five eight to H4. I can head over to Stanford.

0: to 1025. Rear company, go ahead. Sir, medical, just pulled into the detail setup. 93 northbound in the infield, exit 31, right side infield. She's to be up.
1: 1025, I'll take it. I'm right at 93.
0: Appreciate you, sir. Thank you.
2: So, Wilmington Study EMS, offer chest mate.

0: 981. Is that North or South County?
1: Northbound exit 31 in the infield. Should be a detailed setup right there.
0: Racer.

0: 82 to 82 Air Patrols, one call of an erratic box truck, 95 South passing exit 83. Box truck is described with words on the side, blue sky, unable to maintain its lanes, turning its headlights on and off, just one call on it.
1: 1846 has that, 95 North in Topsfield, Paul Bolo.
0: Appreciate it, thank you.

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0: 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Wilmington PD is taking care of it.
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0: On a stop, Route 1 South, prior to Route 16 or Revere. Can you take two items when you're ready? My C just seems to be code 4. 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
1: Roger,
0: 2 is going to be 11-14 by name and date of birth. Last of De Jesus, Delta Echo, Space, Juliet Echo, Sierra Uniform, Sierra. First of Herberto, Hotel Echo, Romeo India, Bravo Echo, Romeo Tango Oscar. Date of birth 3-21-07.
1: Just

0: 1783.
1: So the first party you gave me, Jason Ramirez, -1411 is active. Negative on the plop. This was an address out of Park Terrace in Everett. Copy one.
0: Copy one, go with two.
1: -1411 status is also active to a Herberto Geriel de Jesus III. Shows an address out of Leominster. Negative ball.
0: Very easy, thank you.
1: Do you want the Sierra Alpha number for the second party?
0: Negative, sir. It should be all set. He's just a passenger.
1: Where's it?
2: Seven, three, three, eight, six. I'll be 17.
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0: 654, station H. Sir, DMH just wanted to update us and let us know that that party, Angela Strang, date of birth 3/15/1993, has been located. If you can just update that and take her out from the NCIC.
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0: H1, I'll be 17.

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0: So you can disregard a DMV, Route 1 northbound, prior to Route 16. This should be a Ford Expedition color black. Either way, on AAA, not a hazard. I offered to set a trooper to tow. They declined. So again, you can disregard that DMV.
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0: 85 to 85 Air Patrols. We'll call them an erratic. Let them wait southbound. Now entering Hanson Street. Mastered 1 Zulu Juliet Romeo 86. Post 22 stay is a red Ford pickup. All over the lane. Correction, all over the roadway, unable to maintain lane. Again, Post 22 is longer behind it. It took, I believe it to be Hanson Street. Just one call on that. If you could just pull up that vehicle in the area, please.
1: 991 received. I'm trying to stop on Broad Street. Can you just go again with that, Reg?
0: The registration I was given was 1 Zulu Juliet Romeo 86.
1: Received. Three, four, five, has it.

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1: Copeland Circle.
0: Sir, report of a large truck, like a tractor trailer, trying to enter 145 eastbound from 1A and is unable to make the turn, causing a traffic jam. If you could just check on the same, please. It'll be 145 eastbound prior to the Revere Police Station. Again, they're coming off 1A onto 145, unable to make the turn, is causing traffic.
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0: Sir, property check. Frederick Douglass Park in Lynn. Area secure. No unusual activity here. I'll take care of the log.
1: I have that, sir. Thank you.
2: 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That U-turn's all clear. Road's open, 17.
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0: 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Sounds like a three car. She's giving me an address of 299 Santilli Highway.
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1: 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Alright, sir, Vinny 1-12, could be for a BMW sedan. Could be on a negative TIM.
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1: 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I'll be all set. He's going to be coming in the cruiser now.

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1: 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What's your current 6?
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0: 31, say 1190. Sir, you have a paper exchange, 495 South, south of 105, off in the breakdown lane. Involved party just called again. He is unwilling to exchange.
1: Recent.

0: he's unwilling to exchange.
1: There should be two vehicles there. It's not, that's the URL for. Should be the other one.
0: Three, 2 seconds.

0: Airport area cruisers. One call of an erratic road rage incident, 93 northbound in the area of Montvale. Looking for Mass 4, Papa November Charlie 82, 2015 Honda CRB color gray. Comes back out of Beverly.
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1: Received.

0: Storm 17 from there. Citations will be mailed. Shall we go on to the next one? So the ramp 495 south to 93 south.
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1: 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Sir, Queeley's has one. I'm going to be on a 7 with one female party. I have the OLN when ready.
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1: and that BT is in start.
0: Received, thank you, sir.
1: Thank you, sir.

0: 558-883.
1: Five eight kilo. Who are you looking for? You said 83.
0: 83, yes, sir.
1: A3, code 13.

0: Station, can you stop me EMS at a tow if you can to 95 southbound at 246? And I'm going to send star code 16 into the median. All right.
1: Brian, what was that? You said 45?
0: Southbound 95, 46 Alpha.
2: So you're saying 95 South is 45 Alpha for the code 16?
0: 46 Alpha.
1: 46 Alpha. Are you using the car 16?
2: No.
1: A3 from 558KL, start EMS and start on the tow.
2: Okay, received. Thank you.
1: On the left lane.

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1: Bad.
0: 7 Delta Golf Golf 99, 7 D, T, C, 99. Could be a red shirt. Operator is going to be a CJ Yevi. Should be on our opposite.

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0: 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This would just be a one-shot LV-17. It goes through insurance.
1: Mm-hmm.

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0: So it's two car 16, possible hit and run. Calling parties on Lamavi Way currently. The other vehicle is going to be a white SUV. I believe they just pulled over.
1: Received.

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0: Yes, sir, we'll be on at 7, I got with that female party. I have starting mileage when ready.
1: Go ahead, sir.
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1: Received.
2: 91486.
1: 86 is on check.
2: Sir, do you know if you had a cruiser possibly from the eve shift or just earlier check on a 1695 self right at exit 66? I'm off of the vehicle in the Chevron here, saying a trooper already checked up on him, but he's still here.
3: 727 and 914, sir, that was a paper exchange roughly an hour ago. They should have taken off at this point.
2: Okay, received. The operative, the Hyundai is still sitting here. Try to get him on his way.
1: You gonna be all set, that trooper?
2: All set, thank you.

0: 1342 to H4. Both parties were able to stop and exchange information. I'll be at 17.
1: Easy, thank you, sir.
2: South across from the rest area. You all set?
3: All set, thank you.

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1: Go ahead, Mr. Gav, metric.
0: Sir, code 22 reports erratic operation, 93 south passing exit 28. I have a plate run ready.
1: Go ahead with plate.
2: 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I'll be coming soon. 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
0: O-22 reported vehicle is heading southbound passing 26. They took the exit, so they're not behind it no more.
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1: 8-4.
0: Right between 21 and 22 southbound, and there was nothing showing on that. They must have taken the exit. I'll be 17.

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0: Sir, if you can make your way to 90 Ocean Ave, code 22 states, there's a male party walking down the yellow line in the middle of the road, reporting wearing a green backpack, if you can advise.
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0: Did they state which direction he was walking?
1: 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Floor 3185, I'll be on a 4 in the area as well. 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

0: 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I'm with him right now.
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0: A3645. 3 North Bedford.
1: Sir, Cooler 22 reports 495 northbound in the left lane near exit 88 and 87 of a metal object in the roadway.
0: Received, sir. I'll head that way after the stop.
1: Received, sir. Thank you.

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1: It's going to be in the left lane.
0: Thank you, sir.

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1: 8-6 is on set.
0: I'll be on a stop, 95 North, prior to exit 54 in Woburn. Can you stop me a tow? I'll be all set.
1: So what kind of vehicle do you have today?
0: It's going to be a Volvo sedan.
1: Receive, sir. Stand by.

0: 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All set?
1: All set, thank you.
0: A1 to 93 area patrols, one call, been erratic, state 911, described as a dark pickup truck, trouble maintaining ways. Just one call at this time.
2: So you got a 6 on that erratic?
0: Code 22 stated he saw him at 32. Last known location was going to be in the area of exit 34, though.

0: 1340A5 in Station A. I just had a vehicle take off on me, not in pursuit at this time. It's going to be Match Reg T Tango Romeo Delta Mike Alpha Tango. Tango Romeo Mike Delta. Tango Romeo Delta Mike Alpha Tango. It's going Linway southbound.
1: A received.
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0: It's a Toyota Camry black sedan.
3: It just passed Elm on a stop 1640. They're going at least 90 plus southbound.
4: Duty off those cruises, negative pursuit on the Linway, Rose Eyes 1.
0: Go again, sir.
4: Woods Island PD, negative pursuit on the Linway.
0: Pursuit, sir. Not at pursuit.
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1: This is for Mark Lange, speeding on the Linway, and 9014. The station is an S number associated with that vehicle, if you want to copy it.
0: Go ahead.
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1: Commercial Street, you're in.
0: Lynn and Rivia notified.
1: Rivia, see you, ma'am. I see that the operator has a address in Winthrop Ave in Revere.
0: 36, sir. I passed that along to them.
1: Appreciate it. Thank you.

0: H6 to H6 Air Patrols. Quincy's requesting that we respond to 600 Victory Road for a suicidal pregnant female with a knife. Again, that's 600 Victory Road. Their cruisers are en route also.
1: 76 is en route from Morrissey to Yacht Club.
2: 1715 in traffic, North Boulevard.
1: 1672 received.
3: H463,
1: I have that direct and route from Rutherford Ave.
3: Morrissey.
4: A3.
5: Sir, 495 North, mile marker 88.4. I got a DMV on the right travel lane. You just want to start a tow for me? I got a call started.
4: Received.

0: the 86 of those cruisers headed down to Victory Road. No physical description on the female other than she's 7 months pregnant. She should be associated with Mass Reg 6 Delta Foxtrot Echo 82 6 DFE 82. It's a 2025 Honda HRV color black with a red sticker on the back of it. She's believed to be in the vehicle down at the end by Squanum Point Park. Quincy units are going off now.
1: Seriously.
0: 1673
1: is on the floor with Quincy.
0: 86 receives call status.

0: 493
1: 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A5.
0: Sir, just so you have it, negative findings on that vehicle that took off from 1640 at the Art Rose address.
1: Received, sir.
2: Sir, just scanning Quincy. It sounds like they haven't found the vehicle, but her boyfriend was tracking the vehicle. So stand by for further.
1: 86, can you repeat that plate again?
2: It's going to be 6 Delta Foxtrot Echo 82. 6 DFE 82. 2026 Honda CRV color black. Female party comes back out of Walpole.

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1: 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I'll be 17, summit issued.
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1: H is on.
0: 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She's pulled into a parking spot and is speaking, and we'll keep you updated.
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2: A1873.
3: Go ahead, sir. 114, Andover.
2: Sir, 93 northbound, just north of exit 40 Bravo.

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0: 4, you all set?
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2: Man, I'm on a stop, 1 North, 7-11. Can you check a reg for me?
3: Go ahead.
2: It'd be 219, Papa 10. It has 115 inquiries.
3: Richard.
0: I'll be on a 4 with 1640 Squire Road at the Barn Car Wash.
1: Reese's.
2: 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Thank you.

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0: Sir, negative 10, 9 is active. 2016 Honda Civic sedan, color red, registered to Alexandra Vanugli. 1 in 96 out of Wakefield. It was previously put out, stolen from PVD a couple months ago, since been recovered.
1: Receive, thanks.

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Sierra Alpha 2001 484. 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
0: sir. Sir, active 11, negative 14 to an Eric Eduardo Cerritos Campos, address out of Woburn.
1: Okay. 411A1. That vehicle's going to be on its way. LB 17.
2: Same thing, sir.

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1: 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Sir, starting coilies for that Honda CRV.
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1: Morse.
0: Sir, 85 East Newton Street from security. Requesting assistance removing homeless individuals described as being by the ambulance bay. The only thing they could give me is they're acting suspicious.
1: See you, sir. I'll be around.

0: Schneider to A4. A4. Fiat Cruisers, we just had a hit and run northbound on the Zakum. Vehicle fled north. If you have any vehicles, come in contact, any vehicles, front end damage.
1: Reese's 737, you have that? 737 has that. So is it just front end damage, or do you have a make and model?
0: Negative description. He struck a vehicle in the rear and continued.
1: Before you.

0: 16, 86. Sir, can you start me? Schlager's calling for enforcement.
1: Steven Rowe.

0: 3, stay Shang. Good morning, code 5. Right to the spot.
1: Right to the good morning.
2: D4 to 737.
0: Go ahead, sir. 93 North 22.
2: Sir, code 22 reports two car 16 in the left lane, 93 South, just prior to the sheepfold on ramp. No other information at this time. It was just a passerby.
0: Received up in route. Tango to Station A, good morning, code 5. I'll be en route to the spot.
1: Hey, Reese, good morning.

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0: 37, A4.
1: A4.
0: Sir, just to confirm that 6 was southbound in the area that she's told.
1: A4.
0: Received. Flipped at Montvale and nothing showing southbound. B17.
1: Received.
0: VF-223, copy that direction, sir. Thank you.
1: 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Thank you, sir.

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0: 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I'll see if I can push them off the breakdown lane.
1: Receive.

0: 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Disabled in the left lane.
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0: 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I have to push her, drag her into the breakdown lane.
1: Received. Thank you, sir.
2: 317, how's that direct? Southbound approaching 61.
0: Yeah, we're between the ramps at 55 Bravo.
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0: 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She's not a hazard.
1: Receive, sir. 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
0: 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Spares on board.
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2: Hey, Perm, do you have a call open?
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2: 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I'm going off with 16 Center Street at Auburn 870 area.
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0: 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Sir, can you start a cruiser southbound at exit 9 for 16 in the left lane?
1: En route.
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1: 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Myself and 13-4, you're on 4. 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
2: A3 to 622.
3: Sir, doing a report, 3 North, exit 79, Thompson, right in the infield.
2: Sir, just opposite of you, Route 3 South, just prior to exit 79, we have a victim of a hit and run. I think they're pulled over into the left median. We did get the license plate of the vehicle that took off. It should be 3 Romeo November Foxtrot 40, 3RNF 40, with a witness to confirm that as well. If you could head to that location, 3 South, prior to 79.
3: Receive the router.
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1: 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I got my garbage en route.
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1: A3 zone.
0: Start him off with that hit and run victim. That's going to be in the median just prior to 78.
1: Appreciate you, sir. Any injuries, any toes?
0: Negative. There is a witness that pulled over as well.
1: Received, yeah. The witness was the code 22. I have their contact info recorded here.

0: Quadra 3 South, Friday 81. The vehicle that fled is New Hampshire Edge 547-8271. New Hampshire Edge 547-8271.
1: Medford PD is reporting two separate code 16s in Roosevelt Circle. They are off with one, and then they just witnessed a second one. Both appear minor, if you wouldn't mind just assisting in two paper exchanges in Roosevelt Circle.
2: Receive.

H4, you can cancel the tow. We were able to move it to a parking lot. See.

0: H Florida, H Four Area Patrols from State 911. Call for a road rage incident, Jerry's Landing by Mount Auburn Street. The caller stated the other operator got out and started banging on his window, trying to get into his car. He didn't get a plate, but it came back to a later model silver Toyota with livery plates. He continued on Mount Auburn. The caller no longer has him in sight.
1: Four, five, six.

0: A1, 1180. Received. There's a two-car 495 southbound prior to exit 97B. It sounds like a paper exchange, however, they're having difficulty with that. They're going to be pulled over in the median, looking for a gray Lexus.
1: QC, southbound private 97 Bravo.
0: Hey, firm.
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0: 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McGarvey has one. All parties are 17.
1: Received. Thank you, sir.

0: 2. A3. A3.
1: Okay, sir, just as I was about to clear here, there's new information on the hit and run. So, the original plate, 3 Romeo November Fox 40, is not the suspect. New suspect, commercial, X-ray, 67719. X67719.
0: A3,

0: 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A1. You'll be on a 4 with that. It's 485 southbound at 97 Alpha.
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0: So we're out of the median. I have these vehicles safely located in the BDL just prior to the High Plain Road overpass in Andover.
1: District Court, 1 detaining.
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1: A6.
0: Route 1 south, right at Route 62 west ramp, the DMV. I clocked the operator. I'm going to go scoop him up. 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

0: 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Unsure phone out for H9, southbound, Prado 14, DMV, left and middle end.
1: Receive, come from the split.

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0: 1 South, 62 West, the DMV is clear. The operator is now in his vehicle on its way.
1: Received, sir. Thank you.
2: A6660, he called back. He's all set.
0: A6, that was also the end of the courtesy.
1: Received, sir.

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1: Southbound, Florida 11, 2 car left lane, unknown tows, no injuries.
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1: Ma'am, queries please for a Ford Fusion. It's going to be Carter Street at Beach Street in Chelsea. I'm all set.

0: 29984. 84. Be on a 4 at Roxbury, just record for the dog hearing. I'll take care of the log.
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That's part of the exchange information, 0017.

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0: Sir, Route 3 northbound, by my marker 80.5, can you start me at Fort Smith tow for a Subaru Forester? I'll be all set, sir.
1: Received. Do you have the call open? Do you know which company it's going to be?
0: It's going to be Stewart, sir.
1: Received.

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1: See you, sir. Thank you. Receive. In or out?
2: Sir, I'll be on a 4 at Lawrence District Court for the Rosario UI motion. 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

444 A6. I'll be on 4 at PBD District for Patricio OUI trial. 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
1: Okay.

0: 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Sir, I'm coming up on exit 14 and I do not see the DMV, and I came from Brandon.
1: Receive, give him a call back. Two calls from State 911.

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1: This is a call to the two car, Kosciuszko Circle. Safe exchange, I'll be 17 there, making their way.
0: Received, thank you, sir.

0: 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Sir, were you able to make contact with that operator of the DMV?
1: Negative, sir.
0: I got that to show, sir. It's going to be GOA.
1: See, thank you.

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0: Yeah, at your convenience, can you code 2, no rush?
1: Received.

0: 1180 to A1. If you can start me out at tow for a disabled vehicle in the median, 495 northbound, about a mile prior to exit 106, it's a Toyota Camry, Mass Reg 1 X-Ray, Charlie Bravo 89, 1 XCB 89. Allegedly AAA is en route, but he's a hazard here in the median with the construction detail just north of it.
1: Beep. Sir, you need some extra lights?
0: Off that, thank you.
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0: Received. If you can make your way, a couple conflicting sixes, 93 North, the ramp to 495 South, or 495 North for a dog kennel in the middle of the ramp. Multiple callers, nobody seems to have the correct six on that.
1: Please, sir, I'll be around.

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1: Connector outbound at 495
0: North. Sir, if you could assist and head to Route 3 southbound, mile marker 76.6. We have a person that got hit by debris from a vehicle. Sounds like it smashed their windshield. Probably going to need a tow out there if you could head to that location.
1: Receive, sir, en route.
2: A1. Yes, sir, and 213 West on the bottom of the ramp, Route 28. We got two vehicles on the bottom of the ramp. I will advise.

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0: So I'm not sure if you copied my last. Cody's on a 4 and 5214 is on scene assistant.
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1: 31. Sir, I take the whole clover leaf. Nothing's showing for that dog kettle. Must have already been picked up.
2: Six 1 4 8 5. 8 5.
3: Standby.
2: Ma'am, to discos, please, for a Mercedes C300. It's going to be Eastern Ave at the Eagle Air Freight. That should be all set.
3: Received.
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1: Received. I started a call here. Lowell Fleet has been started for one.
0: Received, sir.
1: Yeah, code 22 witnessed confirming that rock debris from a DNR trucking hit that female's vehicle was recorded. I'll add it into the call here.
0: Received, sir. The rock still looks like it's on top of the roof.
2: DP221A1.
3: Yes, sir. That DC 1213 has been clear. 317, the ramp is fully open.
2: Beep.
0: A1. Just move that dog kennel. It was, then on ramp to 495 north from 93 north.
2: Received.

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From Abington PD, bull for a Q5 female. Should be operating mass 3 Yankee Romeo Whiskey 3-2. 3 Yankee Romeo Whiskey 3-2. 21 Honda Pilot color gray. Vehicles last seen Route 18 northbound about 8 a.m. this morning. Subject suffers from bipolar, please be off meds. Subject works at Children's Hospital in Boston. Is located to stop and hold check the well-being for Abington PD. Should be operated by a female. It's going to be Sierra 56-684-861. Sierra 56-684-861. It's located to stop and hold for Abington.

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1: Salisbury rest area.
0: Area closest, can you head to 95 northbound in the area of exit 74 Boxford? Code 22 says there's a black sedan in the BDO and a party laying on the ground. You can head that way.
1: Six. 1356 has that. I'm just getting off 495 northbound Lawrence.
0: 36. I'll start Boxford.
1: Thank you.

0: 317A2.
1: A2,
0: sir, what's the 6 on that medical? I can fly it up there from A6's area.
1: So the 22 is at the rally way station. You said about 2 miles before, so approximately exit 74, Boxford, black sedan in the BDL.
0: System 95 at Center Street, Danvers, I can fly it up that way. A6, you have it.
1: Affirm, sir.

0: 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I'm southbound passing 76 Alpha.
1: A2 is here, you can advise.

0: HOH cruises a full lot of Boston police. Check the well-being for 177 Lima Whiskey 1, 177 LW1. Back on a 2015 Toyota RAV4 color red. Male party left 100 Maxwell Street in Dorchester, the International High School. It's in Lower Mills. So the wife said this is the only way. She took that as a threat. He does have an LTC. Stop and check the well-being. Notify Boston Police. 177 LW1.
1: Code 22 is misdirected on the 6, but I'll slide up that way and advise.
2: 3-2, sir. He said he was at the Riley Way station. He estimated about 2 miles back.
3: Two, 76 down to 72 northbound, nothing showing on that black stamp.

317. What was the 6 of that sedan with that tow truck? You said northbound prior to 70. Hey, firm, it was that northbound right at the top of the ramp to the Fern Cross. Might be one of the same. There's a tow truck off with it. Didn't look like anything else was going on. I'm in the Ferncroft now. I can go check on that.

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1: 82, receive.
2: No, 4 has that. I'll be going off with it momentarily.

0: 317, can I flip at the Prairie Cross, or do I have to go south of it to flip?
1: So, sir, you're going to have to go south. You flip at the Center Street cutout, it's probably easiest.
0: 3682, southbound clear as well, down to Endicott Road.
2: 82, receive.

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0: 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A1, 5214.
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0: Received. If you or anyone closer can make your way 495 northbound, prior to exit 99, it's going to be disabled in the left lane. I'm going to start a tow.
1: A1, 1180, we'll take those.
2: Steve. 5214, copy, direct. Thank you, sir.
3: 1365-21. So you say it was northbound? I'm at 93 and 495.
0: Affirm, sir. 495 northbound, prior to exit 99.
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4: I-143-1782, that DMV prior to 70. It's just a tire changer, AAA securing it now. It's 17.
0: A2 received. You're one of those cruisers, she ends as a route.
3: Received, sir.
4: Has that 914, thank you.
0: Same traffic.

0: 1365-31. Sir, I'll be on a 4. It's right at the beginning of the whole construction site on the northbound side.
1: Received, sir.
2: Sir, on a stop, Mr. Valley Parkway at Winthrop Street, Medford. Can you stop me? A tow. It's going to be a city side for a Nissan Rogue.
3: Second and third call on that. Both operators called. The female parties refusing to exchange.
4: I'm off of this. That's a long fellow.
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6: 660. 660, yeah, that's been route. 2408, is that a white Toyota and a van?
4: This is a white Toyota taxi and a red Tesla.
6: Any H4 crews that can head to another crash? Sounds like they're stir west at Kenmore Fenway. White Toyota and a van.

82 to 495 Air Patrols. One call of an erratic box truck bearing Mass Reg Yankee 61435. Yankee 61435. 195 South, passing 115. Unable to maintain lanes. Driving in the PDO.

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0: 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Sir, did Lowell Fleet give a ETA?
1: Negative, sir. I'll give a call.
0: Received, sir. Thank you.
2: A1 to 1565 or 1180. 1565.
0: From that, I have a road rage on the line. You could be looking for a Buick LeSabre Custom traveling 495 northbound, approaching exit 100. State of the other party through liquid at his vehicle. I'm ascertaining a plate now for the vehicle that's trying to flee.
3: Here, Chief, we have the left travel lane taken right at the Corbett Street overpass.
0: A3, you can disregard Lowell Fleet on the 4.
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1: The vehicle took exit 101, the Mass Reg Yankee 29122. I took a callback number from the code 22 and told them to stop following the vehicle.
2: Correct, 56H4, Mono 4.
0: Care seat. Mass commercial on us.
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0: 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A3. Sir, Lowell, please have that vehicle. I'll be providing a courtesy transport to one female to the Panera Bread off Route 62, Bedford. Take starting.
1: Go ahead, sir.
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2: Hey, what? Sir, I'm on the Ward Hill connector just prior to 495 South On-Ramp. Can you send me EMS? I have a 21-year-old gentleman here complaining about chest pains.
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1: Sir, 1190 on a 4, Route 62, Bedford. Can you take anything?
0: A-firm, go ahead, sir.
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0: H6, H9 cruises heading in 85 East Newton, Boston, strike that. They're reporting possibly a second disturbance on the 6-4. We got troopers off there.
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1: Sir, I'll double check EMS.

0: incident. EMS is arriving with a second ambulance to 85 East Newton.
1: Excuse me, sir. Thank you.
2: H4945.
1: From Cambridge, two cars. Sounds like they're by Concord Rotary, by Mama Goose. They got fire rolling.
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0: Cruisers looking for the second ambulance at 85 East Newton. Are you on the 6th floor or are you on a different floor?
1: So we're coming down from the 6th floor.
0: Okay, sir, where do you need them to respond to? They're inquiring.
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1: A3's on.
0: So I'll be 17. They'll be going through insurance for this.
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0: 95 South at 61 in Linfield, Sioux Cod 16 on the ramp.

0: It's going for 85.
1: 85.
0: Ma'am, the discos was canceled on scene. License operator arrived. I'll be 17, summons issued.
1: Received.

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1: Raising gated.
0: See, actually make that 2. Vehicle 1 has airbag deployment. What field area have you EMS in room?
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0: 21 to 1565. Received 93 North 29.2 for a 2, possibly 3 car. Caller stated it might be a hit and run. He was very confused. If you could make your way down there. They should be stopped in the breakdown lanes.
1: Just come back with the stack 6 again.
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1: Ninety-5 South approaching Center Street.
0: Sure, if you continue south, you'll probably come across it. Apparently a vehicle struck that ladder, and it's now stuck under their vehicle.
1: Received, sir. What was the 6 of that?
0: Southbound, the split to 128, north and south.
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0: 686, code 17 from Dorchester.
1: Receive, sir. If you can head to Morris, you have Freeport. Check on a wrong way. Possibly self-corrected. It's going to be a silver SUV.
0: See you in route.
1: Said to be headed inbound in the outbound, so I took a left from Freeport, wrong way.
2: DOT vehicle off of it as well.
0: Crazy.

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0: Received.
2: Try to get this ladder out, it's completely stuck. I'm going to stand by with lights, and hopefully we don't need a tow for through us. All of us.
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0: So when you clear, code 22 reports multiple people drinking alcohol, Cedric Douglas Park. One call.
1: Great.

0: 82 to 95 area patrols or 314 from a code 22 redirect from North Shore Regional reports that a dump truck bearing commercial reg Victor 24415 was carrying material and fell out of the dump truck, which is described as gravel and 2x4s in the right travel lane, 95 northbound just prior to Route 133 in Georgetown. I'll have Mass Highway en route.
1: Three 314 has it, 495 northbound, prior to 115, sir.

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0: Sir, I'm off of this DMV, 95 South, at 128. Could you just take a 9 and 10 for me, please?
1: All right.
0: Texas Reg, Lima Charlie Yankee 6368, should be on a Chevy Cruze. Just want to confirm the registration status for this.
1: Yeah, bye.

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1: Go ahead, sir.
0: The plate was issued 9/21/2018, showing an expiration of August of 2019.
1: Received. Thank you.

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0: You're gonna be all set?
2: Yeah, affirm, all set. I have Gators here with me. It's most likely gonna turn into an enforcement tow rather than a AAA.
0: 317-86, I'm 17, Gators S2. No PI.
3: 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And if you could, just took multiple calls of a ladder and trash in the road. 95 southbound at 93.
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4: 95 South Hale Street, Newbury 4.
0: Sir, I already have Mass Eye en route to that. I just took a second call. Code 22 put the 6 out this time just prior to the Raleigh Way Station northbound.
4: Receive right lane or multiple lane?
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0: 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I just took a second call. Code 22 put the 6 out this time just prior to the Rowley Way Station northbound.
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0: 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Sure, I'll be departing. I'll be code 17 from Sullivan Carter. Anything pending?
1: Negative.

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0: Alright, sir. No injuries, no toes. Paper exchange conducted. I'll be 710.
1: Received.

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1: Spoke with a few parties. No alcohol violation. 17.
0: Receive.
2: Checking in on a vehicle in the weigh station. I think it might have hit some of the debris. Mass Highway is going to be off with some more debris in the median a little bit further up.

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0: Sir, roadway is clear, free of debris. All the way down to 53, I'll be 17.
1: Gracie, call stop, Mass Highway, money, grab it.
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0: 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Citation was issued to the operator, 17.
1: 38.

0: A1-211-80. High Street, Prospect Court, Lawrence. Receive. It's a two-car on the ramp. 495 North to exit 99, Bravo. They were unsure on toes. Caller was a little confused about what was going on. If you could make your way over there. See to whom?
1: 1565, you're set.
2: 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Thank you.

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1: 82.
0: All debris is clear from the roadway, and that vehicle's on its way from the weigh station, logs all set, 17.

0: 86, 1294. Single car left lane, northbound at 9.3, just past exit 9. Starting to tow. Negative injury. Bruce.
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1: Be off of the DMV, 95 southbound, just south of Central Street.
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0: Sir, 17 from GHQ, backup patrol area. Okay.
2: 1180 to A1.
0: A1. Do we have a Spanish speaking officer available?
1: 1565, you available to head up there?
2: What's this, 6?
0: $495
2: northbound to 99 Bravo. Receive, sir. I'm coming from 93 by exit 33.
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1: A1. Sir, this is just going to be a minor paper exchange, no tows needed. Very minor property damage, no injuries. I'll update the call with all the info.
0: Steve.

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0: Sir, I'll be 17 from that paper exchange from 1180.
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0: 86660. Southbound in the area of the DYC. Multiple calls, debris in the roadway, middle left lane.
1: Marisi, turn around.

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1: 1180, 495 northbound, mile marker 103.4, Methuen.
0: Received. If you can make your way 213 westbound at the ramp to 93, Methuen PD State 7 officer standing by with a disabled in the act of traveling. I'll start your tell.
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0: Yes, sir. Marine 31 will be on the way out of Boston Harbor. 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

0: 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Day one.
1: Day one.
0: I'll be on a 4, 213, eastbound, prior to exit 2. They're going to have to access it from Pelham Street.
1: Rory, I'll update Cody's.

0: 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EMF will meet you there. They've been dispatched.
1: H6 received.
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1: Multiple calls of a lawn chair in the left lane, 93 North in the area of exit 25.
0: Receivers, I'll make the flip. Do they give any specific lane?
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0: 5682.
1: Sir, Newberry PD just advised that it's a tire blowout. So he is in the median.
0: Hey,
1: Reese, apparently you told Newberry that he was on the right side. Video.

0: 82, I'll be on a full.
1: 82. How many star Newburyport?
0: Yeah, stand by on one.

1356-82. 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

0: VH6, party transported by EMS to BMC without incident, code 17.
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0: Plymouth Air Force.
1: All right. 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
2: We shut down, sir. Thank you. We'll be code 4.
1: Received. 1308.

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0: I'll take care of the entry. Can you cancel Newburyport towing? He doesn't have the funds for a tow, but he has AAA membership that's on the way. He's off in a safe location. I'll be 17.
2: Whatever of your street. Go ahead.
3: The reporting of a TV box, Route 1 North, the area of mile marker 52. But there's a report of the TV box being in the left lane.
2: Receive mail, be around.

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1: 85.
0: Ma'am, I swung from Route 1 North at 16 all the way up to 86 patrol area. I did not find that TV box. Do you have any other calls on that?
1: Received no further calls.
0: Receiving, that would be 17.

0: 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Code 4, Martha's Vineyard, PAX drop off. Back code 5 for Martha's Vineyard, they're out to land.
1: Received the 4 and 5, 1344 hours.

A2-1356. Scotland Road, Newbury. Sir, code 22 is reporting a disabled in the median, possibly in the left lane, 95 northbound, mile marker 74.4. It's a Toyota Prius.

0: Thank you.
1: Sir, is it just described as a DMV?
0: Sir, can you go with that again, sir?
1: Sorry, is it just described as a DMV?
0: Hey, firm.

0: 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He has his hood up standing outside the vehicle if you just want to start a tow rolling.
1: Receive, it'll be Gatus.
0: Receive.

0: 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I'll be on a 4.
1: A2, receive gate is in room.
0: Alright, we got the left lane taken. I'm off with a unmarked.
1: Receive.

0: 2, can you take a plate for me?
1: Go ahead, sir.
0: It's going to be New York, Mike, Juliet, November 1387. Again, New York, Mike, Juliet, November 1387.
1: Richard.
2: One call from State 911 of a road rage. A plate given was 2 Victor Whiskey Yankee, 5-2. Party exited southbound at 8. Said Furnace Brook. Victim no longer behind it. Plate check-in. Attempted to run the victim off the road. Just road rage. One call.
0: See you double.

0: 22, if you can ask them to expedite it. We are partially taking the left lane. It's in a bad spot. It is set in the water right now.
1: 3-2.

0: 86 to 128 Air Patrols from Beverly PD. Reports of a stolen motor vehicle passing 128 northbound at Pine Street. Beverly PD described the vehicle as a Jeep Wrangler bearing Mass Reg 5 Romeo Mike Bravo 74.
1: Is anybody behind that, as far as, like, Beverly PD?
0: Negative, sir.
1: A white Jeep Wrangler four-door, if anybody comes across.
0: Station 86, one more time with the plate, please.
1: 5 Romeo, Mike Bravo. 7-4.
0: 5
1: Romeo, Mike Bravo,
0: 7-4. 2048 A6. I'm 128 at 133 in Gloucester. I'm headed up to the highway right now.

0: 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Just advise Gators, there's two on board.
1: 82.

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1: Alright, sir.
0: Do you have any more info on that small vehicle?
1: Well, I got one going Pine Street, northbound towards Gloucester.
0: I receive. I'm at the bridge in Gloucester, I'll stand by. Gloucester PD is also out here as well.
1: Receive.
0: 317 will start out that way, 128 northbound at Centennial.
1: Yep.

0: 1356. 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
1: Looks like he's trying. I'll go back up there and see if we can get it.
0: If you want to push him, I'll shut down traffic so you can get him over.

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1: A2.
0: All right, we safely pushed the DMV off into the breakdown lane, same 6.
1: 3-6.

0: 128.
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0: Weston out in Manchester.
1: Is that the new six, sir?
0: Yeah, it sounds like Manchester's behind it. Off duty, didn't light him up yet. He's saying Manchester, Western Ave towards Manchester.
1: Okay, received. I saw a transit PD up on the highway as well.

0: 2048.
1: He's going to be northbound past Brits Ave, about where Hammond Castle is right now.
0: Received. I'm making my way down to the boulevard in Gloucester. Everyone update Gloucester if they're not already listening.
1: Yeah, they're updated.

0: 2028.
1: Good, sir.
0: 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West, headed up Hasburn's Ave to Papanot on Western Ave. I don't know what direction they're going to go from Western Ave.
1: Received. I'm at the drawbridge right now. It's up, so unfortunately I can't get over there at the moment.
0: Received.

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0: Sir, 93 northbound, just outside the HOV. Could I get an 11? Give me a second.
1: Go ahead.
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0: 2048. They're headed right towards you.
1: All right, station A, I'm behind it now. It's on 133. No lights on. It's headed back towards 128.
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3: 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Negative 14.
0: Ready to see it, so thank you.

0: stationary. 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I don't have my lights on, but I can see him up ahead passing cars. So I'm just going to hang back. He's headed back towards 128.
1: I receive 317.
0: Go ahead, sir.
1: Were you making your way up to Gloucester? I wasn't sure.
0: Sir, I'm in the area. 128, 114.
1: All right. If he goes south, just hold up for that. I'll let you know.
0: So I'll be standing by between the ramps of 40, 114. Southbound.
2: 2058, getting on 128 at the end of Cott Street. Is Gloucester not behind it still?
0: Negative. It was just me on the boulevard. I saw Gloucester in the distance with their lights on. It looked like they were trying to catch up.

0: 2048. I did get information XM radio was tracking, but the duty lieutenant's aware of that as well.
1: Received. Yeah, the vehicle's long gone out of my sight. He's probably headed back towards 128, but I don't know.
0: I received. There's multiple cruises on 128.
1: Station 8, what's the plate?
0: The white Jeep Wrangler 4-door. Gonna be Mass Reg 5 Romeo Mike Bravo 74. 5 Romeo Mike Bravo 74.
1: Very good.

0: Alright, that Jeep is back on 128 South, just calling from 133. Alright, I'm getting on southbound right now from right there. He's using the breakdown lane.
1: Alright.
0: I don't have lights or sirens going.
2: 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One cruises, radio cruises. Limited traffic, 36.
0: Still on the breakdown lane, he's approaching Pine Street.

0: right, sir, I'm behind you, about a half mile, try and catch up to you.
1: Proceed, he's south of Pine Street.
0: As I was, School Street, sorry.

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1: Limit down, everyone.
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1: Routine 1423 hours.

0: half mile away from Pine Street. Jim, can you see him? Yeah, I think that's him about a quarter mile in front of me.
1: Yeah, it's a newer model, four-door Jeep Wrangler.
2: .2059, you going to make the flip at Essex Street?
3: Yeah, affirm. You said the old exit 18 thing.
2: Yeah, my apologies. So, Sawyer Road.
0: Yeah, as I was, I lost sight of him. There was another Jeep that I was eyeing at Pine Street. I think he's probably coming up on Route 22 at this point. I've lost sight.

0: 317, standing by at Lowell Street.
1: On a stop, Quincy Shore Drive.
2: Last I observed, south of 133 when he was in the BDO, I expect he was probably going at least 85.
3: Received.

0: Anyone on sticks?
1: 2K on sticks of on Route 1 South is finished fueling up at Cumbie's.
2: Just update Manchester and Foster. There's a good chance if we lost them up here that you might have gone back off of Manchester again.
1: Alright,
0: 317 at 6 in station area, south bend of Lowell Street.
3: Down 4 at 6, left in the infield and across street.

0: say, so that he's off the highway, he's on Brimble.
1: Yeah, from Brimble Ave, Essex Ave, right around that area. Unless he goes down Brimble and jumps on 128, unknown.

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1: Right, sir.
0: Sir, we can keep the cruisers up on 128. I'm talking with Beverly officer right now. He's stayed on 128. He's estimating 100 plus, 128 south. He's probably in the Danvers area now.
1: All right. I don't know how Beverly got intel that they were passing Brimble on Essex.
0: The officer I just spoke to said he was approaching the vehicle. He could see it ahead of him, and they called off the chase before he could even start it.
1: All right, Steve. Nine-one-four, heads up.
2: Hey, from

0: might be stuck in that traffic up around 114.
1: Are you still down at 128?
2: 914 in 2092 in the cluster right now in the infield.
1: Traffic's pretty heavy back here, so he might have got off. Otherwise, we probably would have got a few calls on an erratic trying to drive through this.
2: Reese, we have nothing showing here.
3: 2059, I just passed you. I'm going to check off the ramps over here in this area.
1: Reese. 317 is still stationary prior to Lowell Street. K is in traffic northbound, half mile prior to Lowell Street. Traffic slowly moving southbound, still no Jeep.

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1: Check.
0: Sir, can I get that code 16 from 8 from INF to go to East Milton Square?

0: Nick, was it a Jeep Wrangler white? Looks like a female driver though. Four door. Cell phone passing mile marker 39.
1: Unknown on the driver. There was another white four door Jeep. That Trooper Sova and I encountered, that was not the vehicle. Station I go with the plate one more time.
2: Gonna be 5 Romeo, Mike Bravo 74.
0: Yeah, whoever that cruiser is, southbound 317, that was a Jeep Wrangler that just went by you, but it looked like a female driver. Resistor, I didn't see it. Did it pass my 6? And by Nick, was it a pickup truck?
3: Received
0: 14:35 hours. At 317, a pickup truck, white Jeep, is going to pass you any minute. Hey, friend, that's not one of the same. That's a newer blue plate.

0: 59 to Dos Cruces. He most likely got off before Endicott Street somewhere because traffic's moving too slow and no one saw him up to Endicott.
1: I'm going to jump off at Route 35 and work my way back towards the mall. Check back there.
2: 2048 has that. I'm on Route 35 right now. I'm going to head over towards Liberty Tree Mall, the back entrance.

0: Station 8 Cruises. I got a 22 on the line, stating that this vehicle got off at exit 44, somewhere around that area over the grass, towards Conant Street in Danvers, like Burley Street.
1: Station 8, I just took 24. I'm on the wayside right now. Track that exit 44. Station 8. So was that southbound or was it northbound side of Folly Hill, Trask Lane area?
0: Alright, so he was southbound. He got off right where the barn is. I don't know if anybody knows where that is. It's a big yellow building. Went over the grass towards Burley Street and Danvers. Conant Street and Burley Street. I'm not going to let Danvers know.

0: 349 station A. I'm on Con Street, head towards Danvers. Do you have an updated 6?
1: Negative. About 5-10 minutes old now when you went over that island. Danvers has been advised. Everybody has it.

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1: 86.
0: Transit PD is off with another 16 southbound prior to 9 in the center lane. You're going to need one hard tow.
1: We have a cruiser route.
2: 22-23-86, 05. Let me hard to that.
1: Southbound.

159784, good afternoon, Co 5. We're just past the on ramp for Furnace Brook Rotary. All eyes on toes. Tape.

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1: Good afternoon, North.
0: Freeze.
2: Cruises, resume normal traffic on Air Patrol 1. Resume normal traffic.
0: H4, 05.
3: Sector 2.

0: 866-93 South at 9, transit on site at a 2-car-16, one tow needed. 93 southbound at 9, transit on site at 16, one tow needed, no PI.
1: We have it, cruiser route, we already have a tow.

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1: Very good. 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
1: Reese, sir, we have you down to Central. What is your pleasure?
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0: Dirty, any more lights over there?
1: I'm all set. I think there's a day shift cruiser ahead of me, though.
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0: Sir, right in that area, I have a paper exchange. Parties are having trouble exchanging. The caller is driving a gray Explorer.
1: Greasy.
2: 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I'm at DC High Detail. Is there a Boston type of incident at JFK? Key stop the kids are walking to? Stand by, let me check.

0: Good afternoon, Sector 5. Sure, thank you.
1: Okay. There's no news on. Sir, is he just currently down? Unable to log in.
2: That's affirmative. The report at JFK.
1: Chief Shift Cruises. The registry is on a code 4 at this time. 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
0: 832-H1, good afternoon, code 5. 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

0: A6 Cruiser. Beverly Police just updated a coach 6 on that stolen vehicle. 7228 Kirkbridge Drive, Kirkbride Drive, across the street from A6. Davis PD is being advised.
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0: Sheriff, are you able to divert from your code 7? We got a car fire reported 495 northbound in the area of exit 94, Tewksbury Fires and Road. Station, just that 6 one more time, please.
2: 7228 Kirk Bridge, I believe it's pronounced, the apartment complex across the street from 86.
3: 2068-6, no tows, no injuries at that crash, southbound, just after a exchange facilitated 17.
4: Please. Sinead, could you go with that plate on that stolen vehicle as well? I just signed on. I apologize.
2: Yeah, give me a few minutes. I got to find it. The white sheet, female driver.
5: I got it right here. 5 Romeo Mike Bravo 745 RMV 74. Jeep Wrangler 40.
1: Once again, 85 East, the first floor. Edward will be a problem. Section 12 in Ham, they are en route.
0: 62 in about 30 seconds. By the battery.
6: 654, are you available?
4: I'm busting on 4 with that 16. Just prior to North Street, Tewksbury.
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0: North approaching route 133 Georgetown.
8: So multiple calls in a car fire 495 northbound in Merrimack Pride Emery Street. We have fire en route.
0: Receiving en route.
9: Troop D Delta duty office to the air wing.
10: Plymouth officer.
9: Sir, can you give me a code 2, please?
10: Is it?
5: Stand by 1. Sorry, my computer's on a 4, so my partner's running everything.
0: I have the plate. I'm just looking for the 6 of that condo complex.
2: Stand by.
3: Sir, I believe the condo complex is up the hill across the street from the barracks behind the Lakey Medical Center. You just keep following around in the big loop.
0: Alright, that's the way I went.
6: No, I don't see Danvers or the car.
2: Danvers was being advised by Beverly, and that was just a 6 given.

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1: Data, any other cruisers? If we could just have one cruiser stationed Kirkbride Drive at Hawthorne House, that's the only way that that vehicle is going to leave that property. There's no other access anywhere else. So if we could just have a cruiser stationed there, just follow up for saying.
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3: 5216 AA1, 6 for APD and fire on a 4.
4: Yeah, where's this?

0: 96 to 5214. You're going to grab those. Just be careful, sir.
1: Trying to reach, sir.
0: Sir, it's 596. If you're about to grab that tire debris I just blew by, said be careful.
1: Yeah, I'm not going to be able to get it, sir, unless I have more white. I'll stand by.
0: She's not worth it. Headed to a car fire.
2: What's the six of that?
1: 495 South, sir, upper deck. Most of it's working its way over to the BDL, thank God. I'll advise if you want to head this way.
2: It's going to take me some time. 93 northbound, past an exit 31. So I'll take care of it. Thank you.
1: H4 and 1342, DEG en route. Over to lane 1, and I'm going to be 5 and 17. There's like three pieces up ahead in the third lane, all about a foot in size.
3: A3.
4: Sir, top of the ramp, 46 Bravo off of 95 South. I got a DMV flat tire. I'm taking the first lane.
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1: 727 is on, sir.
0: Just one of you, can you do an about face? Check the Leahy Outpatient Center parking lot and check that Hawthorne Hill complex directly behind you. Just one cruiser. The other one stay at the intersection of Hawthorne and Kirkbride.
1: Receive, sir. 345 is going to have that. I'm standing by at the exit of Hawthorne with stick set up.
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0: Station AL cruising stations, full out of Belmont, special attention to the A3 area, as well as the A1 area. You're bowling for Mass Reg 5, Sierra, Sierra, Sierra, 5-8, 5-SSS 5-8, the 2023 white BMW, should be owner-operator, first part, name Herbert. Q5 statements, may have a firearm on his person, is known to frequent Walden Pond area with an inflatable kayak and go fishing, also frequents the Drakett and Lowell area. 5 Sierra Sierra Sierra 58 Q5 Belmont.
1: Hey, do you see?
2: Hey, what are you?

0: What is the description of the stolen vehicle again? Is it a four-door Wrangler?
1: Yeah, affirmative, sir. The Mass Reg 5 Romeo Mike Bravo 7-4.

0: 142.
1: Hey,
0: sir, I'm making a flip now, 115. The fire is completely out. Just smoking. I'll add the information in the call once I get on scene.
1: Go to a code 1 on A Patrol and I have that vehicle 3 off as that vehicle. The body was walking away from it when I was pulling up here. It was a light-skinned black or Hispanic male. I believe he was wearing all white. He was heading up the hill. This vehicle has no plates on it. He took the plates with him. I think he's carrying them. He was heading up the hill towards the very top of the complex.
2: Stationary Cruiser 1, code 1, Kirkbride Drive. All cruisers go in. As soon as you're going in Kirkbride Drive, take your first left. 3 Alpha is off with that vehicle. Male party fled on foot with the plates. Cruisers, when you're coming into Kirkbride Drive, take your first left. Take your first left, follow that road down and around.
3: 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School buses have just arrived. There's students around. Use caution heading in.

0: You might not be able to see 3 Alpha's cruiser from the Kirkbride Drive. It looks like he's kind of tucked in by a dumpster on an access road, but you'll keep going almost all the way down. You'll see him.
1: 13 H2K is out with him.
2: You're
3: going to be all set?
2: All set. Thank you.
3: Air Base is on thermal monitoring the Beverly situation.
0: Okay. All right, Dave, if you're able to launch an airship and assist us in Danvers for that, we're looking for the suspect that fled out of that vehicle.
2: Yeah.
4: Seven two seven, turn up there. That's where he's walking towards.

0: 3 Alpha, go with that description again. You said black skin or light skin male?
1: Light skin Hispanic, possibly wearing all white. He was walking up towards the hills before the captain found the Jeep. So crews are advised there are multiple staircases that go down that are not on the main roads. He could go around us. Station AQ, start a tow for 2092 as well. He has a flat tire back behind the lady.
0: Station 2092, were you able to make it up to Kirkbride, or you still that lady?
1: Negative, he didn't make it up to Kirk Drive. He, we avoided a cruiser crash. He hit the curb, got a flat tire.
2: I'm up here. Just at a very slow roll.
0: Dude. 92, if you can't limp it back to the barracks, let me know. We'll get it to your hotel.
3: Yeah, we got a wrecker standing by at 86 for that when you guys are ready.

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1: Go ahead, Dodge.
0: Alright, there's no damage to the vehicle. The keys are in it. Was there anything else inside the vehicle? Potentially a dirt bike?
1: I'll contact Beverly and just get the update. I don't see anything into the log here that my partner had going, but I'll give him a call.
0: I disregard, just by the Jeep over the wooden guardrail is like an e-bike or something like that.
1: See?
0: It just looks like it was freshly thrown there, that's all.

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1: HTG on state right now.
2: Repeat, sir.

0: Captain. 782 is going to head over to the office and see if they have any surveillance cameras in the area and see if we can pull anything off of that.
1: 77 All Cruisers. I just got word from a nearby resident that there was a male in all white walking down the back side of the hill, the main entrance coming in.
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3: She's okay.
5: We're going to stay with the vehicle and 1382 KV, let's float around.
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5: If anyone sees the maintenance personnel by those golf carts, there's the camera right here, right above this Jeep.
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0: 7CA385. I'm making a flip for it now, but there's a Tesla DMV in the right traveling Route 16 East right at the Route 1 North on ramp. I'll advise if it needs a tow.
1: Receive, can you just go again with that 6?
2: Hawthorne near the rear entrance to Leahy.
1: Receive.
3: He took those license plates for a reason. Someone should stay down at the bottom of the hill with stop 6 of them.
4: Alright, 1382K is going off with an Uber at the bottom of those steps right now.
5: Duty officer 3 Alpha, you have enough help over there, sir?

0: I disregard. It's not an Uber. It's a it's a Danvers detective.
1: Sir, spoke to another passerby, said that he had seen the description of a person, Matt, walking away from that Jeep earlier. Matched the description of what the Alpha gave out. Should be white shirt, shoulder length, curly hair, light-skinned male, possibly wearing sweatpants.
2: Very good. Do we have a direction of travel that that witness saw?
1: Again, coming back towards the main road that leads up to Hawthorne here. Not sure if he took the staircase heading down or if he walked in front of him.
3: Stage 1, 1219.
0: Staircase, it's a pretty far staircase that goes up there.
4: On the back side of the hill in the direction he was heading, there's a fitness path that runs down to the Hogan Center, the rear of the Hogan Center. If someone wants to head down there, if he's familiar with the area, he can cut through. It comes down to where the cornfields are behind the Hogan Center.
0: Copy.

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0: Sir, just be advised, as I was backing into the south entrance of Leahy, I struck a pole with my cruiser. Only a sergeant for a cruiser crash.
1: Where is it? 1300? Correction, 1399.
0: Already en route to that location.
1: No, Danny, thanks much.
2: Sir, can you start Tennisco's for a Tesla sedan? Again, we're 16 east, right at the Route 1 north on ramp, and then you're right traveling.
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2: 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I want. That Volvo vehicle that A just put out, the vehicle's pinging at 19 Piper's Glen, which is off of Jenkins across from the Camp Lorraine. That 5 Sierra Sierra 84.
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0: This is Danvers Edge Cruisers checking Dayton Street on the other side of the Hogan Center.
1: Hey, Shay, 1382 can do that. I'm just coming back down from the stairs from the captain.
0: All right.

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0: Gregory and Dayton Street's locked down with Middleton. I believe he's in an unmarked. He's been up and down that road.
1: All right, I won't go over there, though.

0: station HL Cycles, all cycles, 95 northbound, the ramp to 29 Alpha, fluids and speedy dry on the deck. 95 northbound, the ramp to 29 Alpha, fluids and speedy dry is on the deck.
1: Hey, 5-2, this goes on a 4.
2: Right there.

station. The Danvers detective advised that runner saw someone matching the description who was running towards Hogan Center. So I don't know if any unmarked cruisers can play that area as opposed to fully marked. Sergeant, if you go straight across the street from where I just talked to you, that'll lead to the Hogan Center.

0: 3 Alpha. Beverly's advising they want that vehicle for processing now. I'm waiting for a little further.
1: Okay, if they want to start their tow over here, I'll wait for that as well.

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1: I talked to one of the employees of this complex. The camera that's right above the Jeep is code 4, so they do not have video of this.

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0: 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With these jacks that they gave us, he'll probably be done sooner.
1: Affirm, sir. A6 to any help van in the Danvers area.
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3: 5222 is at Centennial Drive, all objects are flipping at that. What's the 6?
1: Sir, could you start Hawthorne Ave at Kirkbride Drive to assist Cruiser 2092 with the tire change?
2: Ready to see you, Denver.
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0: 72786. You said that crash was southbound, correct?
1: Sir, it's 120 southbound at Lowell Street in Peavy. Should be two vehicles in the breakdown lane, a Toyota RAV4 and a sedan.
0: Chris, you have it.
2: Stationated 3 Alpha.
3: Can I
2: resume normal traffic from the code 1? Or would you like to keep a limited traffic or still on a code?
3: My apologies, no, you can resume normal traffic. Thank you.
4: A2-1846.
2: All cruisers, resume normal traffic on A Patrol 1 at 1539.
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2: Yeah.
5: So the stop line's available, just in case you need it.
2: Appreciate it. We'll be all set. Thank you.
5: Please, sir.
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6: Run, she's 95 southbound, prior to 81 in the breakdown lane. She does have the plate of the vehicle. It struck her, 6 Alpha Papa X-ray, 6-1. Allegedly, it's a black minivan. I cannot run the plate. She just is still down.
7: Air 4 has that direct. Line for the courtside, curve 2 and route down now.
8: Lawrence received, sir, 1540 hours.
2: Stationary copies direct, thank you, sir. That are off in Danvers. Air 4 is launching. They'll be on scene momentarily.
6: Well, now that vehicle's probably long gone.
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6: 6 Alpha Papa X-ray, 6-1 is what she believed it was. However, she was a little confused, sir.
9: It was probably wrong, comes back canceled out of EA Holdings.
6: Not shocked, sir. Thank you.
10: Hey, too, I'll head that way. I'm just providing a courtesy transport to a mail party off the highway.
6: Receive it.
8: H6-5231. A5. Let's go through that DMV. Right lane open, 17.
6: Receive.
3: I'll swing by that Piper's Glen on my way home.
8: There he
3: is. Where is it, sir? Andrew.
9: 91482, Cody's has that vehicle. All lanes open, 17.
3: Receive, sir.

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0: 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Real. 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
1: Hey, sir, thank you.

0: 3 Alpha to 8. 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Because they are going to reappear somewhere.
1: Affirmative. 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

0: Afternoon, sir. We're code 5, crew of 2 from Plymouth en route to Truro for a missing person search.
1: Steve, sir, 15, 47 hours.

0: 32 Gate, A1. Do you know if Andover PD swung by that area? I know it came over Bayburn and they specifically said Andover PD as well.
1: Yeah, 1161 is a Plainman area. I spoke with Andover PD. They said they are aware of it, have crews responding.
0: Perfect.

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3: Sir, 95 northbound, prior to 50 Bravo, 2 car 16, off in the breakdown lane.
1: Appreciate it.
3: 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They weren't sure if they need a tow.

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1: Greetings, sir. The vehicle has been recovered. The north side of Kirkride Drive, closer to the Route 1 side. There's an unmarked cruiser 182 standing by with that. The individual walked up through the complex and headed out towards the main entrance of Kirkride Drive there.

0: A6 Area Patrols, multiple calls. 128 northbound at exit 45 Bravo and Beverly, Dolly in the center lane. 128 northbound, exit 45, Dolly in the center lane.
1: Okay, to the A1 cruises that are going in for that Q5, that vehicle's occupied in the main lot, according to Andover.
0: Hey, you can go to 6.
1: It's in Harold Parker, right on the town line, main lot.
2: Proceed. A lot across from the intersection of Harold Parker Road and Jenkins Road.

0: 1, I'll be on the 4 with Andover. Hey, what is this?
1: Andover 2092.
0: Gotcha.
1: You all set for a tow over there, or are you going to need one? Or did help there help you out?
0: All set, sir. Back in service.
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1: Steve.
2: A1 Sir, A&O is off at this party right now. They have to share that party's firearm. Currently talking to them right now.
1: Chief.
2: Sir, are you guys all set over there? All set, sir. 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

0: out today.
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0: 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He's going to wait for the tow truck to get here. I'm going to be mobile and hang out in the area. He took both plates off, but he threw the screws on the ground and jetted out of here, so I don't know what he's going to do with those.
1: All right,

0: 22 to 52 14 or on 914, what was in the area. Call of a cooler in the right travel lane, 95 south on mile marker 90.
1: I'm going to code 2. I'm coming up on the end of 495.
2: No, 914 is out there. 110 in Salisbury. I'll be in route.

0: 83 to 495 patrol. One call of an erratic. One male party appears to be falling asleep at the wheel. The vehicle you'll be looking for is going to be 2 Hotel Bravo Lima 45, 2HBL 45. It's going to be a Chevy Colorado, color black.
1: Sure, where on 495 is it, north or south, what town?
0: 495 southbound, passing exit 83, it's going to be westward.
1: Basically, right there, Obolo. 596A1, LB17, 1161, standing by with assets. That party is compliant.
2: Chip,

0: Hey, sir, I'm going on a 4 with a crash on the median to pick up in a white SUV. Had the left lane taken.
1: Pursuit.

0: 1161 281 Station H, be advised this party is going to be Section 12.
1: 8106.
2: Andrew Deuce, 1161, are we taking this or is Andover handling it?
0: Andover, sir.
2: Oh, thanks, sir.

0: State Police Air Wing from Truro Operations.
1: Lawrence is on.
0: Sir, could you switch over to Ops 1, Ops 1?
1: Lawrence, Air 3, do you have that?
2: Washington 324, gotcha.
0: I'm on a crash 95 north, right over 3. Can you take one?
2: Got it.
0: Looking for 1114, Mass, Sierra 40766285, repeating S40766285, a Theodore Whitney 4981.
2: Chaser, someone.
1: Not 142, I just pulled from the cutout down to the split of 495, no clear in sight, 17.
2: Seems their call to stop, thank you.
1: Six. Tommy, it's on a pocket circle, I'm off it.
3: Steve Schlegs.
2: Negative 14, 11 status is showing active. The address comes back out of Tewksbury. Be advised. Flop of various 94C charges, alphabet A through D, for possession and hypodermic needles.
0: Appreciate it, thank you.

0: From Boston EMS and fire attached. Yeah. Motorcycle is down at 155 Gallivan. They advise he's up and walking around.
1: Yeah, we see. 624 is in route.
2: A3 to 5213.
3: On, sir. Route 2 West, 117 active.
2: Sir, if you could, Route 2 Eastbound at the Concord Rotary, you got a vehicle that ran out of gas.
3: Received, sir. En route.

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0: Sir, we searched the cornfields pretty thoroughly and the tree line surrounding the complex. We're going to be code 17, but nothing further.
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2: 546, calling 4.
3: 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If eyes on top.
2: I'll be coming to you, Denver.
0: Where is he, sir?

0: 264, 83, they exchanged on their own. Left lane back open, 17. I'm going to be en route to another one, same spot, just on the southbound side.
1: Received, just advised.

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1: Calling the air wing, sir.
0: 5213A3, I'm going out with that gas call.
1: Steve, I tried reaching out to them. I don't have comms with them. They should be on your regular Barnstable frequency. You are unable to get a hold of them.
0: Hey, Blake. I'm going to be off with a separate two-car, the ramp from 95 North to the Middlesex Turnpike. How about that? Sure what that is. We tried them on Ops 1 with no success. Hey, so just yeah, the ramp is almost entirely blocked.
2: Go with that again.
0: The ramp's almost entirely blocked. Let's see if I can move them out of the way.
2: Receive.
3: Any additional assistance? I'm 3 south on S-62.
2: Karen, they don't want to talk to me.
1: 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Can you reach out to us for a on state radio? They're trying to get a hold of you.
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4: 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So that probably is transported by Andover to Launch General. I'll be 17.
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1: A3's on.
0: Yes, sir. Gas call complete. All lanes open at the entrance of the Concord Rotary eastbound. That'll be code 17, sir.
1: Machine, strong work.

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0: Sir, on a stop. 6, Hanscom Ave in Haverhill, off of 125. Can you take an item when you're ready, please?
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0: 11 and 4, you're on Mass Olin, Sierra 94-484-810, S94-484-810. Should be on a Stephen Gilbert,
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2: All set, sir.
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0: And in 914, will you clear to copy?
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0: Active 14, Chapter 90 violations, 11 status is shown suspended, failure to pay fines and costs times 3 for Stephen Gilbert, 428, 1990 out of Hero.
1: Received, thank you.
2: Sir, you need a tow there?
1: Stand by on that. He's trying to get a ride here. If you want to just start a tow now, see who shows up first for a ride.
2: Okay.
1: It's for a Nissan Altima.

0: 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Do you have the call open already? You know who's up?
1: I just started it. I'll advise in a second, sir.

0: 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Just want to give me the plate. I'll print everything up for you.
1: Receive, thank you. It's going to be Mass Reg, 6 Golf Papa 212, 6 GP 212.
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1: Runway south at GE Bridge.
2: Sir, just seeing your travels, just had someone come into the lobby stating that there's a Mini Cooper across the front company with a dog in it. The windows are down. Dog doesn't appear to be in any distress, but he's just barking a lot. Individual one was just seeing if we could check on him. I guess he's been in the vehicle for 15, 20 minutes. The owner is nowhere to be found.
1: Three.

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1: Northbound at 53.
0: Sir, if you continue northbound, just prior to exit 54, two car code 16 in the left lane, they're off in the median. Negative PI, one tow required. I'll start the call.
1: Received, en route.

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0: 17-3-85. I spoke to the vehicle owner. He and the dog were both enjoying the beach on the sand. He said he only left the dog in there momentarily to bring his stuff down. I'll be 17, no issues.
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0: 5211A6.
1: A6.
0: Sir, 95 North, just past the next 51. I have three motorcycles zigzagging in between traffic. They're all black motorcycles. Both drivers on the two motorcycles are dressed all black. One motorcycle, the driver has a blue sweatshirt on. They're driving erratic between the vehicles. We're just approaching 52.

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1: 86.
0: One transport at the BMC, Schlage says 1 will be 17.

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1: Two
0: Westbound Littleton. Sir, just got a call from C4. They're a bit tied up at the moment. If you could assist them, 495 northbound, right at Route 2 for a 16.
1: Are you, do you know if it's on the main line or the CD road?
0: Stand by.
1: Alright, I'll find it. I'm gonna be passing underneath in a second.
0: Receive.

0: A3 to 1817, sir, it's going to be 495 northbound in the left lane, just prior to Route 2. There is a towing route.
1: I'll head down to 110, make the flip. As you were, 111, sorry about that.

0: BP221A1. A1. Yes, sir, I had a 93, so I'm making my flip at 133. It looked like I took car 16, 93 north, south, 195 on the IP video. Yeah, well advised, looks like one got some damage.
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2: at 43, I'll be around.
1: A1, 596.
2: 125 north, north of the
1: barracks. Sir, new travels from a passerby. Sizing of a vehicle off in the breakdown lane, 3 northbound, part of Drum Hill. Code 22 is concerned. She advised that the operator looked like she was slumped over.
2: Alright, if I'll be a route, please reach out to Chelmsford and see if they have a cruiser to slide up there while I'm headed.
3: Hey, 3, I'll be going on a flawed. I'm going to switch her over to Sea Patrol 1, just go direct to C4.
1: Receive, sir.
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1: Hello?
0: We can reach out to Andover, 125 North, prior to Salem Street. Have a vehicle partially in the travel lane, orange sedan. 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

0: 345A6. 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I'll be 17.5.
1: Sir, can go to 6 without 16.
2: Yeah, 5221 and 1, sir. That cruiser. I'm on the 4. We have eyes. Look like they cleared itself out. If you don't shadow it, 93 north of the 495.

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1: A1.
0: Yes, sir. 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All the lanes are open, sir.
1: See you there.

0: A1, 596. 495 south, approaching 91.
1: Okay, reached out to Chelmsford. They said they were going to check on that DMV by Drum Hill. They haven't got back to me on that yet. But 25 northbound, prior to 91, from Lowell PD. They're reporting a 3-car code 16 in the center travel lane. Negative injuries.
0: All right, receive. I'll head to that. I'll make the flip. Just past 91 now.

0: 1161-281.
1: 81. Sir, southbound, mile marker 42.8 in Andover. Just regarding calls for a DMV, is it safe in the BDL? Not a hazard, definitely on open roads.
0: Same thing.

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1: On a stop, 1 South Auto Factory.
0: Sir, when you clear, could you start 128 northbound prior to exit 40 Bravo and PB for a 2-car code 16? Negative PI, 1 tow required. I'll start to disco. I'll start the call.
1: Seventy-seven received.

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1: North at
0: 78
1: Bravo.
0: Ma'am, getting calls of two ladders in the roadway, 95 northbound, adjacent to the way station. One should be in the middle of the road and the other one should be towards the right side. Any help in the area that can assist her? My other cruiser's tied up with an arrest.
1: Five stars, make a flip at Centennial Drive. 1846 says that'll make the flip at 133.

0: 596 to A1. I'm going to have the left lane taken, 495 north, about a half mile prior to 91.
1: So you just advise on toes.

0: 1846. They'll put multiple calls through on that. Apparently there's one ladder still on the road, right side. Multiple cars have struck it.
1: Refuse, RCS southbound. Looks like it's in a bunch of pieces. I'll make the flow to 76.

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0: Sir, can you call the duty office when you get a chance?
1: 1295.
2: Say it, Billy,
3: sir. Sir, I'm taking calls 93 northbound prior to Montvale Ave. Sounds like just after you get on from the Winchester Highlands northbound for code 16 airbag deployment.
2: Received him, route.

0: we'll be on four, picking up pieces now. It's going to be in the first and second drop line.
1: Receiving. Hey, 10596, Stewart's Towing is en route.
2: Receiving, thanks.

0: 727-086, I'll be on 4. I got the bottom of the ramp taken here from 40 Bravo.
1: Received, sir. I started the call.

0: 727-786. Can you send EMS check on a Felder?
1: Freeze, you sir. 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

0: 1846 Bay 2. I'll be 17. I got most of the debris out of the roadway. It's going to be in the grassy DDL. Units 1 on that side. Advise Mass DOT.
1: Thank you.

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1: 884.
0: That's that crash that you and I both were talking about. She's right at the Forest Street overpass, northbound.
1: 1295 has it. About one mic out.
0: Thank you. 1295. It looks like she's just a couple feet away from that on ramp from Park Street.
2: Four. Sir, you got the Overheight Memorial Drive eastbound, just prior to Mass Ave. I'm on a detail westbound, just by MIT.
1: Received.

0: 86345.
1: How about the... On a stop, 95 northbound, the mile marker 59.6.
0: Sir, when you clear, could you start 95 northbound near exit 52 in Burlington for a three-car code 60 in the left lane, possibly two tows, possible PI?
1: Received.
2: 2260 to
1: 83. 83. I'll be on the 7 with 1 from Wilson Farm Road in Westford. Can you stick it all on?
2: Send it.
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1: At the crash of 93 North, mile marker 26.4.
0: All right, 1025, if you could clear, I got a code 16, sounds minor, but they're having trouble exchanging, Route 28, northbound in front of the Somerville Courthouse.
1: Is she the Bureau?
0: Unknown on tows, but they were going to try and get the vehicles off the roadway, so they might pull into the Assembly Square parking lot.

0: 45 to 86. I'll be 17 from that stop and en route to that 16. You said 52 northbound?
1: 95 northbound, the exit 52, Wind Street.
0: Proceed, en route.

0: 7-2-7-8-6. Sir, we have the end of the on-ramp and the first travel lane taken at this time. Traffic's still getting by on one light.
1: Appreciate it.

six cruisers. If anyone's in the area, the barracks, unmarked, just left with a individual from earlier that matches the description across the street from the barracks. If any March cruisers are in the area.

0: 782 is Route 1, southbound right at 99. I can make the flip and start heading that way.
1: A-firm, have it all.
2: Great, Chief, we're en route. We're eastbound in Athens.
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2: 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I'll be going off with that mail. 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
4: Sir, do you have the 16128 northbound in Burlington? Median?
1: A6 has a cruiser 35345 en route.
4: Receive. Is a 3 car in the median. Appears to be negative injuries on another mission, but appears to be negative injuries there.
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0: 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It's not going to be the mail. It's an employee of the building right here.
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0: 10-25, 8-4. Sir, the Christmas tree parking lot is clear. Not seeing anybody over 17.
1: Oh, of an erratic. Operator, having trouble maintaining lanes. 95 northbound, just passing Route 2. Plate given was 3 Papa Romeo November 34. 3PRN34. One call.
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0: 727-86. Sir, all parties were medical refusals to Disco Skiers 1 and the operator. I'll be code 17 at this time. Station A, there is BDGI on the deck, 128 northbound, end of the on-ramp from 40 Alpha.
1: Sir, do you have a tow coming for this?
2: Affirm, sir.

0: I'll be code 17 at this time. Station A, there is speedy dry on the deck, 128 northbound, end of the on-ramp from 40 Alpha.
1: Three, four, five to A6.
2: A6.
1: Sir, do you have a tow coming for this?
2: Affirm, sir. ANS is on the way.
1: Okay, receive. Just notify them that they're going to have a family of four on board.
2: Data cycle, cycles use caution, oil speedy drag, the on-ramp from 114 east to 128 northbound.

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3: Change all cycles, use caution. Route 3 southbound at mile 42.7, left lane, fluency, drive and deck. Again, all cycles, use caution. Route 3 southbound, mile 42.7, left lane, fluency, drive and deck. Station H 1815.

0: 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So disregard any calls for a DMV 93 southbound right at 26. They'll be all set. They're not a hazard on towing route.
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1: A3. A3's on.
0: I'll be following Concord Fire EMS over to the hospital.
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1: Jeff 195 north approach and exit 118.
2: Teams underway, patrol Boston Harbor surrounding waters. IDs on board 3337 and 5234.
0: That's a minivan, white blue, with no hazards on.
3: A3, I'll be on the Ford Emerson.
0: Received.

0: 800-5214. Just took another call on that. It's, again, 495 South, right at River Street, exit 107. It's partially in the median, whoever they described as mostly in the travel lane. No, other vehicles cannot get by. I'll start you out of tow out there.
1: 5214, sir, received.

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0: Just one call on this. Code 22 complaining, same 5 or 6 cars speeding up and down Quincy Shore Drive, upwards of 50 miles an hour, revving their engine as well.
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0: They have a AAA truck that showed up on scene that's going to try to get this vehicle on its way all the drive.
1: 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She said a driver stated that they didn't look well. 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
0: Mike.

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0: 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I have cruiser 1846 in route to you as well as Sheehan's.

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0: 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Unknown on tows, no injuries.
1: Courtesy, they'll be on 4 in the air.

0: 8, H4, I'll be on a 4, Alewife at Route 2.
1: I got a call star for you.
2: A9A, you all set, sir? I'm on a foot patrol at Guido Salvucci, Boachico, but I can secure.
3: We should be all set, sir. Seems just like a well-being check.
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0: 345 to A6.
1: A6.
0: ANS has two. That family of five was able to call an Uber on scene. LB 17.
1: Ready.

0: 398.4. Sir, I spoke to those parties. They do not need medical attention. It is a homeless encampment. They're all set.
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0: Mass Reg, 5, November, Alpha Alpha 19, 5 NAA 19. Took it back to a Honda Odyssey van.

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1: 85.
0: No toes, no injuries. It was bookable damage though, so it'll be a report. Information exchange 17.
2: Receive.
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1: A6.
0: McGarvey's, please, for a Jeep Grand Cherokee Route 1 southbound right at Hockey Town in Saugus.
2: You all set, Santa?
0: All set, sir. Thank you.

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A1. Broadway at 110 at the CVS. Tell me a tow for a dirt bike.

0: each of the E2 air patrols, one call of a suspected road rage incident, 95 North, passing exit 83 at this time. Both vehicles involved, one was described as a yellow Jeep Wrangler, the other one was a Toyota Tacoma. 22 described the Tacoma as trying to push the yellow Jeep off of the road. Only received one call on it, 95 North, passing 83.
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0: If you can make your way over to the Fells Way in Medford by the Chipotle, multiple calls of two dogs running in the median.
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0: If you head over towards the Fellsway, right by like Foss Park area, I guess we just got a call for those dogs. They're passing the Long Cross Steakhouse right at Station Landing, going towards Assembly Road.
1: Received.
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0: So, do you know, is Medford looking for these dogs as well, or do they have something going on?
1: They were looking for the dogs. Now they're in Somerville. So, they're at the line there. They're going to stop.
0: 3-6.

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0: If you can divert, we just got a call for a 2 cloud code 16 Mystic Valley Parkway at the Condit Shell. Unknown on injuries or toes.
1: Receiving route.

On a shot, RC outbound by Malibu. Sir, when you clear, if you can head 93 south at the 12.4 for a code 16.

0: 86654. Southbound, just got off Freeport. Okay, so you're going to be looking for a Toyota Sienna pulled off into the Ramada cutout. I believe it's a hit and run. Unsure on injuries or tows. Only description of the vehicle that fled is a white SUV.
1: Appreciate you calling out for right now.

0: 2092A1. A1. 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Okay. Just still waiting on them.
1: Appreciate it. 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
0: Thank you.

0: 15-9784. 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
1: Steve, thank you.
2: Hey, four, any additional calls on those dogs?
1: Negative, pit stop.
2: Appreciate it. I'm in the area, but nothing showing so far.

0: 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They said they're 2 mics out.
1: Thank you.

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1: Mr. Cab, Somerville.
0: So I just got an update on the two canines running around. From Medford, down by the President's Landing boat ramp, by Station Landing.
1: Mr. Somerville.

0: 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I'm here on Mirror Away, I see nothing.
1: I'll give her a call back, sir. She's wearing a dark coat and she's with a black and white dog, a border collie, she's dead.

H-Way Area Patrol, one call from Cambridge. A Turkish speaker called Cambridge Police on 911, said that he needed police.

0: 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I'm on a 4 with a low 98.
1: Received. 398-1205, can I get you to the BU bridge, please? 719, can you head over there as well?
0: 398, received.
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1: 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A5.
2: 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They have a DMV in the right travel lane, North Shore Road, southbound, just by the Oak Island Street.
0: Where is it?
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1: 6-1.
0: Sir, paper exchange complete. I'll be 17. I'll make my way to President's Landing.

0: 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Can you check a missing wanted? I have an S number for you.
1: Hi.
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1: PCV Alpha.
0: We are. We're just looking for a home address for
1: her. Thank you so much.

0: H-4, did you have a name or any further information?
1: Negative, sir.

0: 1846, A2.
1: A2. Sir, I'm out at DMV, 95 South, at the on-ramp from 110. I'm out with this male party. He said he struck the guardrail, requesting EMS.
0: Received. I'll start out
1: Eamesway. Received. You're right at the on-ramp from 88 Alpha, right before Whittier Bridge.
0: Received.

0: Go ahead, sir.
1: Yeah, I see she is injured, missing from Boston. You said you just wanted the address for this party.
0: Right.
1: I'll spell it out. Papa, Echo, Queen, Uniform, Oscar, Sierra, Sierra, Echo, Tango, Tango, Echo. It's going to be 3, Vito Crescent Road in Belmont, Mass.
0: I do happen to have any contact information for an emergency contact as well.
1: No, there's none listed in here, sir.
0: Okay, received. 1342 to H4. Transferring 1 female adult back to the barracks, start mounting and ready.
1: Go ahead, sir.
0: 115, 815.

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1: H4, the cruise is on the BU bridge. You can code 17, Cambridge, as that man on GPS walking away into Boston.
2: E2 to 1846, Amesbury EMS route.

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0: Sir, O'Brien Highway, in front of the museum of science. Can you confirm 14?
1: Go ahead.
0: It's going to be Mass OLN Sierra 909-22764. Should come back to a party out of Havel, Mass.
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1: You still getting calls of that disabled in the travel lane? 3 South, 62.
0: A-Firm, I'm on line with him now.
1: I didn't see him coming northbound. There is one vehicle blacked out in the BDO just south of 76, so that's one the same.
0: Correct.
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0: 83, what kind of vehicle is in? There's two that are blacked out in the same area.
1: Sir, I was told it was a black convertible Cadillac.
0: Received. I will continue southbound then.

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1: Where is it? 83 to 1464. Sir, he's going to be Route 3 South on the off ramp to Route 62.
0: Where is it?

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1: Sean.
0: EMS to the H4 front lobby.
1: What do you have there?
0: 7-year-old female with dementia needs an eval. She's been missing for days.
1: Where is it?